0: 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Only know you love her when you let her go. And you let her go.
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1: 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You stated your case, Diamond.

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I say you look so fine that I really want to make you mine. 4, 5, 6, come on and get your kicks. Now you don't need a

It's really nice to see you. Really like this. Oh, you're cute. Said you look good. Made me want to suck something. Radio Rocks.